again. Well, the same Nicodemus came running hard, said, "Is anybody here done seen the Lord? I want to buy some religion, but what will it cost to get myself to heaven for my soul be lost?" Today my God spoke, his voice so sweet, sounded like the shuffle of angels' feet. He said, "Marvel not, man, if you want to be wise, you got to believe and be baptized." Then God tell Nicodemus,

0: Vous écoutez Radio Albatros à Fécamp sur 89.8.
1: The fire was filled with fools and I was dancing alone with an empty heart, an empty glass.